0: And of course, baby, we are giving you five chances weekdays to qualify to win the cabin aboard the One Voyage Cruise 2026. Your next chance to qualify to win is coming up. That would be tomorrow morning at 8 a.m. Your man with issues, Big Lip holding it down. That's B-I-G-L-I-P. Make sure you follow me on Instagram at Big Lip M-I-A. How you doing? How you, mommy dear? How everybody doing? All right, so check it out, y'all. You know what's coming up on the other side. It's all about the 90s at 9. I know you're ready for it, because I sure am, all right? We digging in the crates. We taking you back. We got some hot fives, some LL Cool J, Lauryn Hill, Janet Jackson, Mary J. Blige, and much, much more, all right? And now, also, man, over the weekend, I really sat down. I did a little bit of binge watching because I had some, you know, time on my hand. Because I only watched like one episode of The Polygamist. Oh my God, y'all. Let me tell you something. I finally just sat down and just watched. Like, after I got through the third episode, listen, it's on Netflix. Let me tell you something. I got anxiety watching it. When I tell you, I mean, it's 22 episodes, but you're going to fly through it. If you did not watch The Polygamist, you have to watch it. It's just... oh, it's just a bit much. I don't know. Anyway, yo, you got to check it out. Let me know what your thoughts are after you finish watching it. You hit me at my Instagram at Big Lip MIA. That's B-I-G-L-I-P-M-I-A. Follow me. I will definitely follow you back, all right? We're the soul of Orlando, baby. Let's go. Star 94.5.
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I'm Pastor Reva. I'm going to take this time to welcome the Full Gospel Baptist Church Fellowship International. 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Bishop Paul S. Morton.

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2: Ricky, there are wrecks on I-4. 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I-4 eastbound, there's a wreck between the 429 and World Drive on the right shoulder of the road, and a crash on I-4 eastbound at 192. And on I-4 westbound at Dirksen Drive in Deltona, there's a wreck. Another crash on I-4 westbound at John Young Parkway that's been moved to the side. The first step toward better orthopedic care is visiting Orlando Health Jewett Orthopedic Institute. 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
6: I'm Channel 9 Eyewitness News meteorologist Daniel McFarland. We are expecting some very warm temperatures today with highs extending into the mid-90s. That heat index will also be in the 100s once again with an isolated chance of rain during this afternoon. For Channel 9 Eyewitness News, I'm meteorologist Daniel McFarland.
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Your next chance to qualify to win is coming up at noon. 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

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Like, I make sure I turn the station on 94.5. 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

0: Man, that is St. Harrison. It's our 94.5, the soul of Orlando, giving you five chances weekdays to qualify to win a cabin aboard the One Voyage Cruise 2026. Your next chance to qualify to win is coming up at noon. Hey, family, this is JoJo. And, of course, you know, the BET Awards, Drewski did his thing as the host. But that skit about the Jackson family and Michael Jackson and, you know, Drewski dressed up like Joe Jackson. Janet was sitting right on the front row right before she was set to present the award, the Icon Award for Teyana Taylor. And I know a lot of people were expecting a reaction out of Janet. But, you know, she has finally spoken out about how that skit made her feel that night.
1: I will never attend the BET Awards again. Drewski completely trampled on the dignity of my brother, Michael Jackson. I was there solely to support Teyana. But when that absurd skit played on the big screen, I was sitting right in the front row, forced to watch an actor in old age makeup, waving a belt and shouting, mocking my brother. Did they really think that was funny? In a bid to generate buzz for the show, they turned a nightmare our family actually lived through into fodder for cheap laughs.
0: And there you have it. Janet has spoken. She is not coming outside with us anymore. She's done with us. Coming up at noon, family, get set for that motivational music moment. We're dropping in some Tamela Mann today. Also at noon, that'll be your next chance to qualify to win that cabin for two on board One Voyage 2026, hosted by Ricky Smiley with Star 94.5, the soul of Orlando.
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0: 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Leon Thomas and Chris Brown. 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I do also have tickets for Universal. 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